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Club Mirchi with DJ Richard and Mirchi Oyon Dika. 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

0: 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We'll be right back after these messages. It's hot.
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0: 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It's hot.
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0: 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It's hot.
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Here's your sign-off track. It's called Children vs. Moving to the Sun Mashup. Ta-ta and...

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0: 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It's hot.
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3: Okay then, Spider-Man brand new day aa gayi hai and for God's sake please theater mein jaakar hi dekho is what Jeetu Raj will tell you kyunki is film mein kai chhoti chhoti aisi cheeze hain 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

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Club Milchi with DJ Richard and Milchi Oyontika. 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

0: 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It's hot.
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But emotionally, are we independent? Club Mirchi with DJ Richard and Mirchi Oyontika. 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

0: Ritchie, only on Mirchi. 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It's hot.
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0: 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We'll be right back after these messages. It's hot.
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Okay, this is the Independence Day special sweep for you on Club Mirchi with DJ Richard and Mirchi Oyon Tega. 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Lehra do.

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1: Ladies and gentlemen, we are going to go. We are going to go. We are going to go.

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3: Okay then, Spider-Man brand new day aa gayi hai and for God's sake please theater mein jaakar hi dekho is what Jeeturaj will tell you kyunki film mein kai choti choti aisi cheeze hain especially 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
3: 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In this film it's a little different. 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

0: Mirchi, only on Mirchi. We'll be right back after these messages. It's hot.
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1: Ladies and gentlemen, we are going to go.

Welcome back, Club Mirchi with DJ Richard and Mirchi Oyontika. And right now it's time to listen to my favorite track. एक ऐसा गाना जो मुझे याद दिलाता है कि टॉक्सिसिटी को टॉलरेट करना लॉयल्टी नहीं, कभी कभी सेल्फ रिस्पेक्ट भी नेशनल ड्यूटी जैसी इंपॉर्टेंट होती है. जहरीली रातें फॉर यू ऑन क्लब मिर्ची पीपल.

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0: 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It's hot.
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0: 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It's hot.
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Here's your sign-off track. It's called Children vs. Moving to the Sun mashup. Ta-ta and Jai.

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2: Okay then, Spider-Man brand new day aa gayi hai and for God's sake please theater mein jaakar hi dekho is what Jeeturaj will tell you kyunki is film mein kai choti choti aisi cheeze hain especially 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
1: 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It's hot.

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2: So I've known Shraddha since I guess she was born and I was born, because our parents are friendly and so we've been friends for a long time. But working with her, I really realized that, you know, we share similar creative energies. I think she comes with the same kind of passion, dedication and fire, you know, to give her best. I think it is love's genius that she casted both of us together. So thank you, love.
3: Thank you.
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0: I really like their chemistry and I hope it does work some magic. And kya hai ki Pritam Da ne jo gana banaya hai, uska zone, uski vibe ek aur gaane se kaafi milti julti hai. 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
0: 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Check it out. You're on the Mirchi Top 20. I am Sureen.
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1: 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This is the Indian sound. Together so strong in God we trust. 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
0: Hello, hello. 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Bandi ka naam hai RJ Kanika. 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Mera handle is @RJ Kanika. 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
0: Hello and welcome. 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
2: Okay then, Spider-Man brand new day aa gayi hai. 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
1: 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Like Awarapan, I've heard the songs after almost 18 years. जब मैं फिल्म कर रहा था, तो I revisited the songs, I saw the film. So the thing is with actors, we hear it hundreds of times. So we are, our thing is something else only. We have heard it so much that we've consumed it so much that we kind of detached from it also. 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

0: साथ जीतू राज only on मिर्ची it's hot.
1: Hi, my name is Peter Parker.
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3: spiders have three life cycles
2: I just can't begin to tell you I'll tell you the biggest thing. 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I'm not going to tell you who it is. 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In this film it's a little different. In fact I can go ahead and tell you कि ये फिल्म पूरी तरह से टॉम हॉलैंड के शोल्डर्स पर रेस्ट करती है क्यों क्या कैसे वो जाकर देखो ऑल्सो देयर इज अ पर्टिकुलर सीन बिटवीन जॉन बर्नथॉल अर्थात फ्रैंक कैसल एके 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